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Some communities, such as the Heng Om, are integral to the country's tourism identity and should be safeguarded to strengthen tourism. Now, he made the remarks while officiating at the grand reopening of the O&L Group's Mokuti Lodge in the Oshikota region, where he commended the company for promoting Heng Om culture through authentic premium visitor experiences. Dr. Ngurare says Mokuti's commitment to Heng Om cultural experiences is an acknowledgement that authentic Namibian tourism must carry indigenous Namibian voices. The Prime Minister was particularly captivated by a traditional Heng Om fire by friction demonstration, an ancient survival skill in which fire is created by rubbing two pieces of sticks together. Several key water supply projects are being implemented in the two Kavango regions, with a major Rundu Extension Phase 3 project planned to secure long-term water supply. The NAM Water Operations Manager for the Kavango regions, Costa Jafford, told NAMPA the Water Corporation is focusing on strengthening existing schemes through groundwater development, storage expansion and improved distribution, while preparing to phase out unreliable standalone. Is developed. The Kashinakashi project will augment the current scheme by drilling and pump testing new boreholes, providing supply, equipping the boreholes with pumps and mechanical and electric equipment, and constructing an interconnecting transfer pipeline to the existing system. About 30 students have been selected to study at the Parul University in India. Now, the university funds 50% of the scholarship, including a one-way airplane ticket and one-year medical insurance, with additional support from the Namibia Students Financial Assistance Fund. The students who will depart within the next 2 weeks will take part in priority courses in the marine studies, geosciences, bioinformation and healthcare fields. The opportunity is spearheaded by

by the Afrostud Educational Consultancy. Its founder, Karen Janecki, says the initiative allows students to acquire knowledge abroad that will enable them to contribute to Namibia's overall development. Assistant Director at Parole University, Ankit Brambat, says the under program called Study in India, all Indian universities and colleges offer opportunities for students of developing nations to study in India at an affordable price. A total of $2.1 million was raised during the 2026 Unquadiva Annual Trade Fair fundraising gala dinner last night. Now, the amount represents a significant increase from the $1.6 million raised last year, reflecting growing support from the business community, corporates and stakeholders for one of Namibia's leading trade and investment exhibitions. Among the cash pledges, MTC made the highest contribution of 350,000, followed by FNB Namibia and OLL Group, which each pledged 200,000, while Bank Vintook pledged 100,000. The Namibian Broadcasting Corporation made the largest in-kind contribution of 600,000, while Althan pledged support worth 350,000. Now, the funds will support the hosting of the 2026 Unquadiva Annual Trade Fair in August, which also marks its 25th anniversary. President Netumbo Nandi-Ndaitwah and her delegation, comprising key cabinet ministers and business entities, are set to start their week-long visit to China. Now, the visit will see the Namibian delegation tour leading Chinese manufacturing plants, innovation centers, and industrial enterprises as Namibia pursues new partnerships to support its development agenda. Dr. Nandi-Ndaitwah arrived today in China's industrial city, Guangzhou, where the Namibia-China High-Level Trade and Investment Conference is also set to be hosted to pursue new opportunities, industrial cooperation, expanded market access, and exhibitions showcasing Namibian products. The president will conclude the state visit with bilateral talks with President Xi Jinping and other senior provincial leaders, as well as those of the Chinese Communist Party. And last but not least, more than 10 shebeens have been shut down at Gum in Otjidonjupa region after failing to meet liquor licensing requirements. And local business owners say the requirements, though lawful, do not reflect the realities on the ground in the settlement, where basic infrastructure remains a daily struggle. They are now appealing to authorities for either a grace period or direct assistance to help them meet compliance standards. Shebeen owner Julia Kai Tavererua explains that to qualify for a liquor license, the law requires proper toilets, running water and reliable waste management systems. Amenities, she says, are difficult to establish in Gum due to its rocky ground and lack of services. She says her shop has been closed since the beginning of the year and her stock is about to expire. Now, they claim that rules are applied more harshly in Gum than in other parts of the country. Those were the day's top stories. You can hear the next in-detail bulletin bright and early tomorrow morning at 6 o'clock.

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I like that little fun shit that she posted, let me buy in. Take a shop in all the stores around us high end. She love when I land back in Michigan on tight end. Buying flights across the state, I got her landed late. I'm working hard as shit, not shorty, cause I done missed the date. Mother Nature hating on me, I just get the f***s. I buzz her at the gate, she having eight. You know that was great, you know that was good. She gon' f*** me, then get up and go and pack a wood. She asked me for one more round, but I don't think I could. I don't know how she's living, but I'm living good. Yeah, I'm living great. Got a check for 1.3, it was December 8th. You will fake it till you make it, all your jury fake. Broke with your bad, I bet she betrayed. I can make her cheat. I buy don't take it back, so I don't get receipts. I'm a chef to all my d***s, I make sure they eat. I can't flirt inside the club, they keep recording me. She wanna lick me 25-8, she don't get bored of me. Got too much motion in this b***h. I brought the culture in this b***h. I got my toaster in the whip, I got that b***h on my hip. No GA, I do VIP, I pay 4K for me to sit. You dropping nonsense, I'm trying to tell you that ain't it. I like to be with women, I don't with if you not my homie, I don't speak or say what's up to